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0: 76 Pleasant Road, 76 Pleasant Road, in a black and colored Jeep Cherokee, South Carolina, Victor, Whiskey, South 384, BWA 384, South Carolina.
1: Dave went on and said fitness injury at the location, multiple patients. I know what the problem is. It was like automated type thing that came via text. City is on the way. You want me to go ahead and start the truck?

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0: 1090-1090-1090-1094, post a unit. Be on the lookout for a reckless driver on I-20 coming from Lee County. A black Lexus sedan with an unknown Kentucky tag all over the roadway. Still for the 1014, points clear 2008.
1: R-225, I copy. I'll be 1012, 137 eastbound, shoulder, waiting on that vehicle.
0: P-25, 10-4.

0: 51 in Lewis Lane. It's going to be on a silver Toyota Avalon. Traffic line 1028-631 Bravo Alpha November. That's 631-BAN, that's traffic line.
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0: I-20 eastbound, 138-mile marker. It's on a gray Tacoma, Maryland, 1028 of Whiskey Sierra, I'm sorry, Mike Sierra Lima, 4694. That's Maryland MSL, 4694. 2 hours.
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0: Missy 131 and Gun Circle, it's coming out on a white Ford Mustang. 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
1: Florence, C25, 1046. I believe it's going to be Florence County.
0: C25, go ahead.
1: I-20 eastbound 140. I got two vehicles out with me. The first one's going to be a box truck. 10-20 back is going to be South Carolina Papa 916-413 so far.
0: 25 so far.
1: White Ford Transit van, South Carolina Tango Victor Quebec 644, South Carolina TVQ 644.
0: 825, 10-4.
1: C55, 1038, go on. C55, go ahead. Go ahead. Go ahead. Go ahead. Go ahead. Go ahead. Go ahead. Go ahead. Go ahead. Go ahead. Go ahead. Go ahead. Go ahead. Go
0: E-5-5-10-4.
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2: 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Your show is clear and available.
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0: 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South Carolina 1028 of 3489 Juliet Delta. It's 3489 JB out of South Carolina.
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0: 9861, respond to 428 Graham Road, Lake City, 428 Graham Road, Lake City, at Palm Circle and Anthony Lane, in reference to breathing problems.
1: 61 copy, show us in route from Freedom Boulevard in Florida.
2: My apologies, stand by on that. MS2, do you advise on this Graham Road, Lake City?
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0: smaller. 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I'm 10'4" on the bottom unless you receive any further.
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2: Medic 18, you're from scene, please refusal.
1: Ten ninety, Marion. Highway 76 eastbound from the PD bridge. Be on the lookout for a reckless driver. Blue semi truck with a flatbed trailer. 10/28/103/6961, unknown state. Side of the vehicle has JFP transport. Caller advises the semi is shining a green laser at drivers. Ran a stop sign in almost 10:50. Last seen passing hotspot going eastbound. No further 10/14. Florence clear 20/56.
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4: 26-1 Main and 2nd Avenue in Lake City. 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
4: That's 10-4.

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That's different.

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0: 1094 Darlington, Bell Circle at Highway 401. Be on the lookout for a reckless driver. Dark colored sedan, South Carolina, 846 Charlie Golf. Call advises this vehicle threw something out the window. Call had to swerve to miss the object. Vehicle headed towards Tubbsville, number 1014, Florence Clear, 2119.
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I-95, 198 northbound. I-95 is a 198 northbound to White F-250. South Carolina 1028 773 Charlie X-ray Kilo 773 CXK.

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0: That strap, 81 says you can just drop it off in front of their station, and they'll get it. They're not there right now.
1: Yes, ma'am. Copy.

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0: I-20 westbound, 134 mile marker, black Chevrolet Silverado pickup truck. I believe it's going to be Georgia 1020 of Sierra Kilo Golf 1207, Georgia SKT 1207.
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1: 255, I'll be 1017. E55, 10-4. Lawrence, E25. Do you know where the damage is going to be at on the 1057 vehicle?
0: Unknown at this time.
1: And for if you wish to make contact with the car to see if you can get any identifying information, bumper stickers, damage, whatever he has.
0: E5-4.

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1: Dispatch is updated and notes when you called. It said the damage would be on the front driver's side quarter panel. You will need to take one mind looking out for that vehicle.
0: Panel? I got

0: Medic 3-1, respond to 3609 Malabar Street, Florence, 3609 Malabar Street, Florence, in reference to seizures.
1: 3-1, copy.

0: You said it 10:52 to the Sally Port. Cold response. Just let me know there's a cut on that leg. They want him checked out at the hospital.
1: 10:48, 10:4.

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0: pulling into the commercial rest area, I-20, eastbound around the 129 mile marker. It's on a black and color car, I believe it's a Nissan. It's going to be a District of Columbia 1028. It's going to be Juliet Uniform 7787. That's going to be Juliet Uniform 7707. Nissan Altima.
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0: South and Cox Road, pulling into MacArthur Farms. It's going to be a white Honda, South Carolina 1028, Victor Zulu, Mike 557, DZM 557.
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0: Lawrence, C-25. I'm going to need an etch 1051 off the heart rotation list for a violation.
1: C-25,
0: 10-4. Lawrence, C-25. Were you able to get anything back on that Washington, D.C. 1028 I gave you, Juliet uniform 7707?
1: Three men departing from the file hold. That's over. Back to a 2018 meeting. Registered to Wilmer. Expiration 10/31/2026.
0: That's all. Just make sure you had the 10/14. I couldn't get to come back on my end, but that's the correct vehicle.
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0: 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Third party caller advised she passed by, possibly a structure fire.
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1: 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Position stations 2, 3, and 5. Need to respond to the area. 1529 eastbound Newsom Highway. 1529 eastbound Newsom Highway. River 12 possible structure fire.
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2: 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Fire taker 2 in the incoming units can cancel.
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0: 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What's the matter doing now so far from getting mileage?
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0: Yeah. B29, go ahead.
1: That PAN number you have assigned to EY21, unit in 314-905. Is that correct? I was reading in the notes. It also has E106 in that case.
0: Affirmative. This is the right CAD for E121.
1: Thank you.

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0: Do you know she's here to pick up?
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0: 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Just going to be 10-9-10 County. They advise me there's a four-wheeler 1050 on Gravel Pit Road. 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
1: 10-4, just advising me that's been the head injury once you get out there.
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0: 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Is T still in that pickup truck?
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0: 10-4, or you sure fly?
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0: Okay, well, if you don't mind, you just take a look at it. I'm just on 1021 minutes, mother. 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
1: Just got to be a few moments ago. I'll look at it in a minute.

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0: 10, 24, 10, 50, 10, 14, from the CAD, 70, 10, 17, and gravel pit road.
1: 359, 10, 4.
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0: Medic 2-1, respond to 133 West Clark Road, Florence, 133 West Clark Road, Florence, Carlisle Nursing Home, at TV Road and West Black Creek Road, in reference to sick person.
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5: 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We're going to have two at three stations. No entrapment, but fire hazard.
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1: It's going to be South Carolina 349, Delta Delta Alpha. It's going to be 349 DDA. And that's going to be in reference to E121 1067.
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0: Report of four wheelers in the road, Dylan. 728 Everly Court near Rabbit Island Road. 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
1: 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I copy. 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
0: 2-1. 2-1. I apologize. I went 10-6-7 approximately 10 to 15 minutes ago. I'll provide a better time later on. I'll be 10-8 so far.
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1: 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It's in the route that you want to see. You want to see, can you give me a 20 when we get a chance?
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1: Florence, 225, that's in the city of Hartsville. 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If they're not available, I'll take care of it. 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
0: 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That's Florida REEJ 64. It's going to be on a Toyota car.
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0: Fox, would you, do you see if they have a full person in the cell, or are they able to file in a rotation?
1: They just advised to send them a locate and any relevant tow information.
0: 10-4.

0: en route to the 10-4 to 6. They're going to be at the McDonald's parking lot at Hawksville Crossing Boulevard. The subject needs a jump. His battery's dead, and I'm unable to assist him. I contacted Hawksville City directly. They're going to have an officer route to jump him off. I'm 10-8.
1: 825, 10-4.

Swift Creek Road near South Forest Creek into Sky Pines Trailer Park. It's going to be on the Greyhound Accord, South Carolina 7229, Tango Lima, South Carolina 7229, TL. If you would, get contact also to see if they can find out with

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That is the top of the fire, this is the top of the fire. I need to respond to I-95, mile marker 167 southbound, I-95, mile marker 167 southbound, in reference to an NVA, one possibly in traffic at this time, vehicle overturned.

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0: 7-1, it's going to be a dark SUV around the 166-167-5. Advisor hit a guardrail and went into the ditch. Unknown injuries.
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1: Precipitation on I-95 at the 167 southbound. Gray SUV, possibly overturned. 1052, 1070, 1017.
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2: I'll be around for that.
0: Dispatch 12, call me.
1: 829, 1040.
3: Good. Please stay for it. It's 9-1-1-2-7 South, right before the 4th. Tell you
0: what. Thank you.

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1: Yes.
2: Fucking.
3: Supervisor, we got another call. It's possibly going to be at the 168.
1: 829, go ahead.
4: Copy. Northbound, correct?
5: Can you give me that location again? I'm not seeing it in the can.
4: Copy that.
1: I-95 at the 167 southbound. It's showing that should be Darlington County.

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0: 1051 service has a peaceful, you can show me today.
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0: I appreciate it, thank you.

0: Dispatch 14.
1: Good.
0: Is the patient still actively seated?
1: Negative. Go ahead.
0: Is the patient conscious at this time?
2: Care transfer, clear and file.
1: Affirmative. 10-5.

0: That's a 151.
1: Good.
0: 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One PI, she was out of the car, self-extricated. Law enforcement comes here.
1: Sure.

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1: you're good. 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
0: 268.
2: Copy. Central 213 is going to be clear.
0: Yeah.
3: Hunt's close.
1: Central WF-22. Darlington County's got it. We're going to be clear and available. No entrapment.
0: Task force number 582, 582.
1: 582, thank you.
0: Task
3: force.

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1: Neon 21, go ahead.
0: Can you maintain that team at Florence City and just about them where this vehicle is going to be located so far?
1: So far.
0: See if we can service that vehicle. If you know some can on tonight.
1: Neon 21, 10-4.
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0: Cover.
1: I know they searched the vehicle and did not see anybody, but with that rolling, I don't know if anybody ejected or not.
0: Did she have any, is she thinking of any

0: 10-4, I know y'all guys are backing around to the station. Barnes County is calling back in. They want to know if you can go back to the scene and see if there is possibly a male that was ejected out of the vehicle. About the female said there was a male in the car with her, but she's not sure if he got out before the accident or not.
1: 10-4, you show 151 back around. We were unable to locate anyone at the time, but we'll go back for a second look.
0: 10-4, I copy. They said that she's having a hard time with her memory. That's all she knows about with the male phone that she can't provide a description for him at this time.
1: Hey, firm. 151 around. About 3 minutes out.
2: Come on. 3-1, copy.

0: 那就是第一次开会。
1: Yes, I'm sorry, can you stand for?
0: What I want is that?
2: Go ahead.
0: People are forthcoming this call back in. They realize they made contact with that mail. You can disregard time to go back out there.
2: 151 copy. You can show up 151 and route back to quarters.
0: Sure.
3: Morse, you want 31 Ellie 10-8 so far? 10-4. You want 31 so far? Ellie 10-17 to the back office.
0: You want 31 so far?

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1: Good.
0: Which lanes are 1053?
2: At Florence, they're all open. Far ahead, one lane, 1053, but they're gone.
0: 10-4.
3: Good. You need any more blue lights out there?
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1: T-25, 10-4.

Yeah, 95 southbound, about the 179 southbound. Black color Kia, Virginia 1028, uniform Juliet, Zulu 1618, UJZ 1618, Virginia.

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0: 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I advise they should be there any minute.
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0: We'd make a note for DOT. I need to bring out some orange barrels. 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I'm en route, 10 o'clock.
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0: 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Also be advised that vehicle has been tagged. It's in the median. You can show me 10A.
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0: 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A lot of static in here. 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

0: going to be for a Danza Morris, D-A-N-Z-E, Morris, grade of birth, 18, 2001. Good copy.
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0: I-20 West, 127. Again, I-20 West, 127. White Jeep out of South Carolina. November, Bravo, November, 169. Again, South Carolina, November, Bravo, November, 169.
1: 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E100, go ahead.

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0: You want 14 for it?
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0: 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Class B, you're 10, return 10.

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0: 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It's a white Nissan out of Florida. Lima Delta Romeo Juliet 62. Again, Lima Delta Romeo Juliet 62.
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0: Yeah, 418, copy. 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Taylor?

0: 120 West, 128 Westbound, 126. It's a gray Toyota SUV out of Tennessee. 824 Bravo Charlie Juliet November. Again, 824 Bravo Charlie Juliet November, Tennessee.
1: I said 4.

0: Dispatch Rover Unit 1088, 95 northbound, 147, 95 northbound, 147. Have a 1050 OPS.
1: 479, copy. I'll be around.
0: 2794, State Force, we have lights sedan and bitch.
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SC-151, SC-151, short drive, green color, Toyota Tundra, South Carolina tag, correction, North Carolina tag, that's a North Carolina tag, Victor Echo Alpha 9559, VEA 9559, out of the state of North Carolina, gray Tundra.

0: 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Let's see, what do you want to say, man?
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0: 7-1, I'm going to end up 1020, registry. 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
0: 10-4, you must not have copied. I advise it was moving to Indiana.
2: I am 1044. I tried to make 1019 that caller, but it doesn't straight to voicemail. Can you guys just confirm that phone number is correct, please?

0: 对。American Flight 1050, it was in Babalawas. Try to make 1019. The operator's already gone home, so I'm unsure if that's the correct number. They advised they couldn't check.
1: 10-4. Well, I'm 10-44, so send me 10-8 unless you get anything further.

0: East 133, white Chevrolet. White Chevrolet out of Florida. 63 Bravo, India William Zulu. Again, 63 Bravo, India William Zulu, Florida.
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0: It'll be 1038. It's going to be on US 501. It'll be 501 business at Old Conway Road. 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

0: Medic 6-1, respond to 304 South Elm Street, Pamplico, 304 South Elm Street, Pamplico, at East 2nd Avenue and East 1st Avenue, in reference to hemorrhage or lacerations.
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0: East of 6 on route.
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0: 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I got a white GMC Denali SUV with a South Carolina deer tag. 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
2: Central 6, on the same.
0: Let me turn into the spur on westbound I-20.
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1: 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Lane 3, gray sedan, 85. Lane 3, 85.
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2: Okay.

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0: Medic 2-1, respond to 1703 Dillon Road, Florence, 1703 Dillon Road, Florence, at Turner Road and Dillon Road, in reference to sick person.
1: Third-year-old male, conscious and breathing, weak all over, in pain, vomiting, 26, Charlie 2.

0: 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That 1020 is going to be out of Massachusetts.
1: 10-4.
2: Lane 1, going out is 86. Lane 1, 86. Blackford and Lane 1, 86.
3: Never.

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1: Yeah.
2: Night 2-3, respond to 192 Conyers Avenue, Florence, 192 Conyers Avenue, Florence, Street and Lakota Drive, in reference to cardiac arrest.
1: Two, three,
3: copy.
1: 2-3, somebody's male, not conscious, not breathing. State, he's possibly deceased, his eyes and arm is stiff, 9, echo 1.
2: 131, respond to 192 Conyers Avenue, Florence, 192 Conyers Avenue, Florence, Unit C, at South Derby Street and Lakota Drive, in reference to cardiac arrest.
4: 2-1, arrival at McLeod.
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3: 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Is this your voice number?
6: 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Respond with Medic 2-3 and 192 Conyers Avenue, Unit C, Charlie. 192 Conyers Avenue, Unit C, Charlie.
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6: Reference to a cardiac arrest of a male on scene, possibly deceased. His arm is stiff. 9-1.
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0: 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Well, I can call a Buick with a North Carolina 1028. Kilo of Fox 9672. ASK 9672.
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0: 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Patient left in the care of law enforcement.
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1: 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Can you show them?

0: Altman's towing has his vehicle, 1089 with a female, to exit to David McLeod Boulevard for bond money. Beginning mileage so far?
1: Central 6-1.
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2: 81-100, 10-4.

0: 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It'll be with a South Carolina tag. 185 Raleigh Yankee Road. 187 CUI.
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0: 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Ending mileage so far? 7-8-1-9-5, 10-6.
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1: 31, copy.
0: Medic 81, respond to 351 South Midway Highway, Johnsonville, 351 South Midway Highway, Johnsonville, Johnsonville Adult Daycare, at Pramila Lane and Whitechapel Road, in reference to chest pain.
2: For Medic 31, you'll be responding to a 78-year-old male who's conscious and breathing. They're in Unit 4 Alpha, a wooden pineapple.
3: 81
2: Yeah, he has a UTI and dehydrated with back pain. Just got the run code and it's a 5 Alpha 1. 81 you'll be responding to a 62-year-old female who's conscious and breathing, having chest pain, pressure around his heart, and he's feeling weak. 10 Delta 2. I copy.

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2: Central 141, respond to 2303 West Palmetto Street, Florence, 2303 West Palmetto Street, Florence, Unit B, at South Thomas Road and Woodland Drive, in reference to unknown problem.
1: Okay.
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0: Medic 71, respond to 2303 West Palmetto Street, Florence, 2303 West Palmetto Street, Florence, Unit B, at South Thomas Road and Woodland Drive, in reference to unknown problem.
1: 4 5 4 5 4 4 1 4 1 respond with Medic 71 Florence PD to 2303 West Palmetto Street, Unit B, Baker, 2303 West Palmetto Street, Unit B, Baker.
2: 71, copy.
1: There's a female in a car in the parking lot. She does not look well. They're not sure what the problem is. She's slumped over. The caller advised she appears deceased.
3: 71. Medic 71. You got a 35-year-old female, not conscious, unknown breathing status. Caller's in the apartment building. Doesn't state the patient doesn't look well. Unsure of the exact issue. She slumped over in the parking lot. Clean also states she does look deceased.
2: 71, turn around. 71, copy. 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

0: 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She denied needing any EMS. She's conscious and alert. 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

Long, R6A, 1038, Darlington. I'm trying to eat. I can't remember.

0: Medic 71, respond to 1945 West Palmetto Street, Florence, 1945 West Palmetto Street, Florence, American Best Contacts and Eyeglasses, at Whitman Avenue and David H. McLeod Boulevard, in reference to abdominal pain.
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2: 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They requesting you cold, 1-alpha-1 for stomach pains and a minor cut on a hand. It's going to be a Palmetto and Twin Church.

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0: 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Just confirming, we are going to the high glass business.
1: Negative. 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
1: 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Patient's going to be left in custody of PD.
3: I-20, East 135, a Burgundy Hyundai out of South Carolina. Uniforms, November Echo 639. Again, uniforms, November Echo 639.

0: That is 16. Are you back at Lamar EMS Space?
1: Yes.
0: 21, you copy Medic 16.
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I need to respond to the area of Patrick Highway and Underground Branch in reference to an NBA with injuries.

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1: Central Medic 52.
2: Yeah.
1: We'll handle that call.
3: 18, are you 10-4?
4: 18, 10-4.
3: 10-4, thank you.
2: Copy that. I'm 2, you'll respond to a 66-year-old female who's conscious and breathing. She fell 17 Baker 1 Golf.

0: US-15, US-15, and SC-151. Got a blue and color Chrysler 300 with a stock line of tag. 409, Alpha Victor Delta 409 AVD.
1: Oh, yeah.
2: Oh.

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1: Yeah.
0: 3-1 facing character is worth a while.
1: Copy 2-1.

0: Valencia County is known to Patrick Highway, Jay Bird Lane. Patrick Highway was tipped. Jay Bird Lane is the 1050 unknown details. It's going to be a SUV versus a Honda, silver Honda Pilot. Unknown PI is 1052-1017. Nothing further.
1: Yeah, 1052 is going to be a route.
2: Far, 820, copy. I'll be around to it.
0: 820, so far.
3: Dispatch 14.
0: Go ahead.
3: This is a patient update. Once fire arrived, and also you check for availability of flight.
4: Copy.

0: away from, because I think two dispatches came out to us originally, and the other one, it stated that the patient, there was one patient hurt very bad, so I was just going to check availability if that was the same call. 10-4.
1: Central Medic 5 to 10.

0: Fitted 14 is that.
1: Goodness.
0: Officer advised one patient, neck pain and back pain and chest pain.

0: This is going slow right there.
1: Go ahead.
0: You got an ETA on EMS.
1: Hey, 14,
0: fire EPA. We don't have no internal time, but what's the point with chest pains?
1: About 4 miles out. 1218, EMS advised, 4 miles out.
0: Copy this, buddy.
1: Hey, Tina, can I copy your traffic?

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1: This is your phone, Sam.
0: One of the owner's requests for rights towing out of Sherrall. If you can see if they're available for owner's request.
1: He's totally fine so far.
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1: 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Say it 25, are you 10-4?
0: You've EMS updated,

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1: on a white Honda Civic out of Virginia. Uniform Sierra Juliet 8157. Again, Virginia. Uniform Sierra Juliet 8157.

0: 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Respond to 2223 East House Springs Road, Florence, 2223 East House Springs Road, Florence, Dollar General Howe, at Severy Lane and South Canal Drive, in reference to outside smoke investigation.
1: House Springs Fire Department, House Springs Fire Department, Station 1, Engine 711. Respond to the area 2223 House Springs Road at Dollar General. Had a complaint about there's a lot of black smoke coming from somewhere on House Springs towards South Florence. Nothing further.
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0: 25-10-4.
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0: 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I'm a 1019 with right towing and the advisor unavailable.
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0: 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Romeo Lima Juliet 6684. RLJ 6684.
1: 204, 10-4.
2: Is this from Ed Papti? Yeah. The parts of Black River Cove.

0: Springs Fire Department, House Springs Fire Department Station 1711 Third Tone. Respond to the area 2223 East House Springs Road to Dollar General in reference to a lot of black smoke coming from somewhere on House Springs towards Swamp, towards South Lawrence. Complaint also about somebody on House Springs just past the Dollar General.
1: Dispatch 861.
0: Go ahead.
1: You only have one caller on this?
0: Yes, sir.
2: Disregard 21.
1: Copy. If you would, just hold the tones until I can get in the area. I'll advise further.
0: Civil.
3: H-133 responding.
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0: 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You're in Lee County.
3: 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Who is it, sir? 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When you turn on Buckeye, make your first left and then first right and go straight.
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6: 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Complaining about there's a female in the bathroom bleeding from her rectum. 21 Delta 4 Mike.
5: 141 around.
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5: 3-1.
6: 10-4, reference to Burger King. You're responding with Florence Fire Department, reference to a female conscious and breathing. About she's in the bathroom bleeding from her rectum. 21 Delta 4 Mike.

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0: Have an owner's request for Tolson's out of Patrick. 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
1: Probably.
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Five is a call from Darwin Society, 612 East Jackson, 612 East Jackson. Caller's en route to the location. She's having an altercation with a male. She's in the vehicle with requesting deputy meet at Cambridge Apartments. She just allows they to be stopping at Cambridge, didn't give them his apartment.

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3: Medic 1-1, respond to 6311 Sandpiper Lane. Florence, 6311 Sandpiper Lane. Florence, at Diamond Head Loop in Sandpiper Lane, in reference to chest pain.
2: What's happening?
4: 10-4. Respond to a 57-year-old female constant breathing, having trouble breathing, having chest and rib pain, 10-5.
2: 20 eastbound, 127. Again, eastbound. 127, the white Nissan, Nissan, Virginia, Sierra, X-ray Papa, 9549, again Virginia, Sierra, X-ray Papa, 9549.
0: Why is it 4-4?
2: 4-4. 4-4.

0: Florence, R68, 1038, Arlington. Florence,
1: 518. All right, just go ahead.
0: I-20 East 129, East 129, commercial rest area, white GMC pickup, North Carolina, Lima Mike Victor 4453, again North Carolina, Lima Mike Victor 4453.
1: I say 4454.

0: 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Skeet is over, just a small trailer, birthday tonight.
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0: 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Gray Honda van out of South China. 92 Kilo Hotel, 9262 Kilo Hotel, North Carolina.
1: What is it for?

0: Medic 4-1, respond to Meadow Prong Road and Hawkins Landing, Effingham. Meadow Prong Road and Hawkins Landing Road, Effingham.
1: Four, responding in reference to a traffic accident.
0: 731-754-758. Respond to Meadow Prong Road and Hawkins Landing Road, Effingham. Meadow Prong Road and Hawkins Landing Road, Effingham. At Hawkins Landing Road and McAllister Mill Road. In reference to traffic accident.
1: In color sedan. 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
3: What was that?
1: To the area of Meadow Prong Road and Hawkins Landing, rushed to a traffic accident. That's going to be a red and color sedan.
4: R68 clear.
2: Is it fine so far?
1: Originally advised the driver left the scene. The driver is now on scene, possibly intoxicated. He's requesting EMS 29 Delta 2 Papa.
4: H-147, respondent.

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0: SC-151, SC-151, and B Wood Circle got a black and call. 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

0: 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To 4416 Woods Lane, Timminsville, 4416 Woods Lane, Timminsville, Woods Lane, in reference to unconscious or
1: a correspond to a 49-year-old female conscious of breathing. That's the patient recently had shoulder surgery. She fell and hit her head. They believe she may have passed out. 31 Alpha 1.
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0: I think it's South Carolina. William Uniform 95. Again, William Uniform November 915, South Carolina.
1: Oh, she was there for us, too.
2: Great, good one.
0: Florence, you do that?
3: Good.
1: Hey, 20 Florence, go ahead.
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4: Central,
3: T-19.
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3: Florence
4: has that vehicle. I'm going to be 10-17 to Carolina Times for a ticket to follow.
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0: Mid tag, address tag.

0: 29, 24 Delaney, 4, request driver 95 at the 178 southbound, 9 of 175 southbound. 84 Mustang, North Carolina, 1028, seeing other vehicles, almost 1050 multiple times. No further.
1: 4, 2126, exact copy.
0: 24. 214, variable. 24.

0: 29.4, 29.4, 29.4, 29.5, 29.5, 29.5, South Hill Road and John Paul Jones, South Hill Road, John Paul Jones, the black Dodge Ram, all over the roadway. No further.
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0: T-19, we have county and first responders en route to you.
1: Thank you. Yeah, but the family, one of the members of the family is getting very irate. So, I mean, we're code 4 for now.
0: I copy.

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1: Thank you, 04.
0: Big 10 says South Carolina time.

0: 10:38, Darlington.
1: Roger, good morning, Ken.
0: West 131, east of the exit, Gray, South Carolina. 653, Charlie, Quebec, November. 653, Charlie, Quebec, November, South Carolina.
2: Yeah.

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1: Central, T19.
2: Good.
3: Good, T19. Sounds like the house, audience be clear.
1: Oh, we got a Cat 2, close to Cat 1 patient. Can you start ALS Highway, please? County intercept.
3: Copy.
2: No.
4: 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I'm going to be around to him.
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0: 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It's a black Kia out of Maryland. 4 Golf Mike 8823. Again, 4 Golf Mike 8823 out of Maryland.
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0: 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The black Jeep. Black Jeep out of Michigan. 333 13. Again, 33313, Michigan.
1: Arthur, they're fine.

0: 10-4-379. You can 10-22. I'm located. I'll be 10-23.
1: 10-4.
2: Betting 14 CS 200.
0: This is advised. We're going to be on the southbound entrance ramp to 95.
1: 10-4.
0: E35. Just advised. We're going to have the lane partially 10-3 on this ramp. I'm going to see what I can do to help out.

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0: Anything you say for?
1: Be Quebec, Kilo Zulu, Yankee 6-1, QKZY 6-1 out of Florida on a Chevy Malibu.
0: Come
2: for. Advance Fox. Sorry, George, clear.
0: Tampa.
1: E35. 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
2: It was negative 1. R68, 479.

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0: Asking if you heard my tone out for Herschel Lamar cover.
1: 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I may have forgotten to tell you.
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0: Alpha 4, EMS 1 District, 2476, Sparkleberry Lane. How do you advise?
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0: I-20 East, 129, East, 129. It's a gray Chrysler, young man. Florida, Lima Delta Golf, Victor 73. Again, Florida, Lima Delta Golf, Victor 73.
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0: 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Respond to 2701 David H. McLeod Boulevard, Florence. 2701 David H. McLeod Boulevard, Florence, Burlington, at Frontage Road and West Radio Drive, in reference to Citizens Assist or Service Call.
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2: 24. Florence Fire Department Station 4, Engine 141. Respond to 2701 David H. McLeod Boulevard in Burlington. Could be reference to a citizen's assistance. Call about there's a puppy locked inside a vehicle. They do have one window rolled down. It's going to be a blue Nissan sedan. License plate is 845 Charlie Uniform Charlie. 845 Charlie Uniform Charlie.
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1: I want to
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1: Yeah.
0: 1 Alpha 1, Medic 3 District, McLeod Urgent Care, 3015 West Palmetto. How do you have us?
1: Hold for just a minute.
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2: 71. 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
3: 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Coming at you.

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1: Central, so, 11 over.
2: 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You got, Horace PD in route.
3: 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It's going to be a 32-year-old female who's conscious and breathing. Cramping, can't move, can't stand. 1-1.
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1: 45 is clear, available patient. You treat me to AMA.
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0: Lamar, is he through there? Teddy, 10-30.
2: Okay.

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2: That's all 1-1.
1: Yeah.
2: 1-1, Caddy Way 3.
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1: 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We're in route, or we're covering.
0: 10-4, thank you.
2: Central 141.
0: Good.
2: Everything's okay. One speed he has a animal in position.
3: 16. 18 is going to be cleared in like just a couple seconds. We're good. Just have a heart.
0: Copy. Dispatch copies.

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Is the patient still outside of the restaurant? Caller advised she is going to be at Walmart. The caller did advise he was walking towards Zapata's. He's going to be at Zapata's when he should advise he's a white male holding his chest.

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1: R68, Farms County.
0: I-20 eastbound 140, eastbound 140, white Ram van out of South Carolina.
1: 2-1. 2-1.

0: 10994, Donaldson County, is on the lookout. Green Street Road, SC340, Street Road, SC340, and Tennisville Highway. Blue GMC, four-door Silverado. Driver fell asleep at the red light. Sat there around 6 minutes. Nothing further. They're heading towards Tennisville.
1: Central 14.
2: Yeah.
1: Need to have a 4314, sir.
0: Donaldson County Unit, there's an animal on the roadway, I-20, westbound. It's going to be a small yellow lab, skinny frail, walking along the side of the road, heading westbound, nothing further.
2: 4-879, that's going to be the city of Florence, the jurisdiction.

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1: 8255, go ahead.
0: Yeah, with Bensville PD on 1038 on Broad Street and Fayetteville Avenue. Broad Street, Fayetteville Avenue.
1: 8255, 24.

0: any dogs in county unit or copies the M on the roadway on I-20 up to 131 westbound.
1: Well, R-65, I copy.
0: E-65-54.
2: Swan, R-68. I'm at the 137. I'll see if I can locate it.
0: R-68-4-7-4.
3: Sam, dramatic one more.
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2: Yeah.
3: One's over ahead, McLeod.

0: Copy. We're clear for about 5 or 6 minutes. About 6 seconds, that's what I told you earlier. We'll be cleared momentarily.
1: 512 over there.
2: Okay.
1: Central 71.
3: Yeah.
1: Someone's driving my boat. On US 515 pass, MSC 41A, 501 and 41A. Gonna be on a white Jeep, limited, 1020 North Carolina, Romeo, Kilo Tango, 9958. Again, RKT, 9958, North Carolina.
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1: R6847.
0: Ten 44 with a dog in the roadway. Clear that call out so far for a 1038, Darlington.
1: R6, go ahead.
0: I-20, westbound 131,

0: westbound 131 on a white Acura, Georgia, Romeo Yankee Williams, 9362. Again, Georgia, Romeo Yankee Williams, 9362.
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1: EMS 1 Central.
2: EMS 1.
1: Fire hose, this may be 26 Alpha 1. Still want to dispatch? Same for this airplane. The since it's hot, he may be dehydrated. It's a 26 Alpha 1. It's a child he found in the middle of the road.
2: Continue.
1: Copy.

10-4 Medic 2-1, just advising it, in case you didn't advise. It's going to be for a child who possibly dehydrated 26 Alpha 1. They're going to be in the middle of the road, Freedom Boulevard.

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0: 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It's only you can show us Bible Dolphins.
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1: Mary 23, respond to 506 Cly Street, Florence, 506 Cly Street, Florence, Unit A, at Jarrett Street and South Gaillard Street, in reference to unknown problem.
2: One. 10-4, Mary 21, that's going to be for you.
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2: Copy that. 2-1, that's going to be a medical alarm, unknown aged female, 32 Bravo 2.
3: Central EMS 1, fellow medical alarm, no contact.
2: Hey, for.
3: Copy, 2-1, you can stand down for now. Central, I'll go investigate.
2: 2-1.

0: Marlboro County, this reports a tree in the roadway. 2901 SC9, tree covering the road, roadway stuff is green.
1: Martin, 865, copy, squid. 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

0: 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B is on a Kia Optima, black in color, North Carolina 1028 of Whiskey Alpha Victor 6823, WAV 6823 out of North Carolina.
1: Okay.

0: Medic 1-1, respond to East Old Marion Highway and North Williston Road. Florence, Old Marion and North Williston Road.
1: Florence, you do zero. Sherry 10-6, how's the address? 3128 Birdtown Road. 3128 Birdtown Road in Harshville for Tempe Duvalo.
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0: Clark Decoy, Miami 1038, going to be on US 501 near Industrial Park Road. Going to be on a white and color GMC pickup truck, Sierra. South Carolina 1028, it's going to be 5767 Sierra Lima, 5767 SL. Barnes, R68 and 38, darling.
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2: 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Andre, you on?
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0: High Point Road, US 15 South. High Point Road, US 15 South. It's a gray Honda. Gray Hyundai out of South Carolina. 628 Bravo Uniform William. Again, 628 Bravo Uniform William.
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0: 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We'll be at on scene for a little bit longer, working on obtaining 5 waivers. 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

0: Marlboro County, 1059 Main Street, 38 and 79, 11 and lot 4, Ridgeway State.
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0: 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If you can show us clear from Black River.
1: 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Hold on, 41 tonight.
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1: US 51 in Gurley Road. 51 in Gurley Road. 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
4: Yeah,
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2: Long 365, just stay one on that.
4: Okay.
2: Medic 7-1 Central. Central, go ahead. We're about to advise you. We've been cleared. We can take that call.
4: Okay.

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0: Maybe US-15 at Coldstone Road. US-15 at Coldstone Road. It's on a gray Ford Explorer, gray Ford. It's in South Carolina, 1020 at 208, Charlotte Lima Kilo, 208, CLK, South Carolina.
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0: Trailwood Drive at Carolina Avenue. Trailwood Drive at Carolina Avenue. Gray Ford, South Carolina. 692 Charlie Sierra November. Again, 692 Charlie Sierra November.
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0: 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Going to be on a black Chevy Silverado pickup, 1020 North Carolina, Lima, Echo Tango, 5232. Again, LET, 5232 North Carolina.
1: 5124.

0: 211, respond to 411 South Ebenezer Road, Florence, 411 South Ebenezer Road, Florence, Essob, at Industry Boulevard and Pine Needles Road, in reference to fire alarm.
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1: Welcome to 1038. You're on US 501, I guess, 41A. You're on a black and color GMC Sierra pickup truck. South Carolina 1028. 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Can you with me? 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

0: 501 in Industrial Park. It's going to be a black and color Kia SUV. West Virginia, 1028, 1 Yankee, 156, 1 TY, 156, out of West Virginia.
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3: Go ahead.
2: Go in off the Pine Needle side. 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
3: Yeah, but we came off the Avenue side. 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
2: You have a what out there?
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0: US-15 Edwards Road, US-15 Edwards Road, silver, light blue in color, Honda. I'm a blue Honda with South Carolina 1020 to 440, 4 Sierra Bravo, 440, 4 SB, South Carolina.
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2: 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I'll be back around at 3 in a row with.
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3: 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All units can be clear. Command terminate.
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4: 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Nausea. And on a heart monitor, 26 Charlie 1.
2: 13-1038, you have Papa 1. Gonna be right here at 3-41-8. On a gray and color Lincoln SUV. South Carolina 1028. Gonna be uniform Foxtrot Charlie 970. 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

0: 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South Carolina 1020 of November, Mike's Hotel, 185. 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
1: Okay.
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0: Medic 3-1, respond to 3133 South Cashua Drive. Florence, 3133 South Cashua Drive. Florence, Unit 4, at Waterford Drive and Gulf Terrace Boulevard, in reference to falls.
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0: Be advised, I'm going to have to run and grab some gas before I come back.
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1: Yeah.
0: EMS 1. We got an assault call coming in at EMS 2 District 717 Lawton Drive. Law enforcement dispatch. How do you advise?
1: I'm sorry, what was the nature of the call?
0: It's an assault.
1: Copy, you can just ask.
0: Everyone.
2: Sector 2-1 copies. 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
0: Copy 2-1, you'll be responding to 53-year-old male, conscious and breathing. He was assaulted by his nephew. Request an EMS. Law enforcement's been dispatched. 4 Delta 4 Alpha.

0: 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It's going to be a refusal.
1: Central Medic 10-1.
2: Medic 10-1.
1: Yes, sir. Can you give me a run number for a 26 Alpha here at the station, and it's going to be a refusal?
2: 10-4. Hold in a reference, then.
1: Central Medic 10-1.
2: Medic 10-1, what was any reference to?
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0: Denver, we got a psychiatric call coming in. EMS 2 District at 947 McLaughlin Road. They're on clear book. They pulled over in a black Suburban. Wife spaced out. Eyes are rolling in the back of her head. She's crying in the background. How do you advise? We got law enforcement dispatch.
1: Copy. You can send it.
0: Copy.
1: District 21, we got to wear route.
0: Copy. Run number just came in, 25 Delta 3.
2: Central Medic 10-1.
0: 10-1.
2: Yes, sir. Is that in our coverage area?
0: No, it's affirmative.
2: Copy. You can show us clear of the walk-up and put us en route to that. 2-1 can stand down.
0: Copy.

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1: 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It's gonna be a stroke, not a psychiatric, because you got slurred speech, right side paralysis.
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1: 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He's bleeding a lot, just passed out, 31 Delta 4.

0: 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You know, black Hyundai SUV, Hill, Wisconsin, 1028. 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
0: 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A20, go ahead.
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1: Yeah.
0: Patient care transfer, you can show us clear.
2: Well, we're at C25. I'm 1024 with that 1021. You can close the drag racing call, according to the caller, they don't park the vehicle to develop a racing.
0: C25, 10-4.

0: Central, Loop Road, come in.
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0: 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They're not feeling well. 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

0: Medic 51, respond to 298 West Loop Road, Lake City. 295 West Loop Road, Lake City. Murphy's LC, at East Loop Road and US 52 Highway, in reference to sick person.
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0: SC131 on South Fifth Street. It's going to be on a gray Cadillac. Tire line 1028-456 Charlie Yankee Hotel. That's 456 CYH on South Carolina.

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0: US-76, Lookout Court. 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
2: Ten 470-year-old male, constant breathing, complaints having altered mental, he's lethargic, got a broken hip, got fevers and wounds on him with odors, 26 Delta 1.

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2: Coffee is going to be clear and available. 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

0: 29, 24, 29, 29, 40 on unit 12. 95 is at 195 northbound, 95, 195 northbound. Complainants on 1021 advise that he's on a Greyhound bus that's being threatened by the driver and others on the bus. I still have one 1021.
1: Can I use it at
0: 10-4-3 at the 195 northbound. 10-12, I'll try to get an updated location.
1: 3-1 for the city,
0: 10-4.
1: City and county. City, they have a unit a little closer, but I'm in route.
0: 10-4.
1: Mark, did he advise if he was being threatened to have a weapon or anything?
0: 10-12, I'll ask.

0: 489, do you have any further?
1: And for he advised they don't have any weapons. He advised that he's seen a sign for the 3 northbound, and then he advised that a welcome center is 1 mile away.
0: 10-4. I'm trying to get the 95 on them. They're going to be in North Carolina soon.
1: 10-4, I'll advise North Carolina.

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1: Affirmative, I do.
0: Can you give me an update at 10:04?
1: 10:04.

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0: Medic 1-1, respond to 1198 South Fire Tower Road, Florence, 1198 South Fire Tower Road, Florence, at Superior Lane and Bradbury Lane, in reference to sick person.
1: What was happening? 43-year-old female, conscious and breathing. And she's not speaking, looking off into space blankly, and refusing to let anyone move her. 26 Delta 1.

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2: Jesse 131 on South Fifth Street, it's going to be on a gray Hyundai Tucson, California 1028 of 9 Echo Golf Papa 124. That's 9 EGP 124 out of California.
3: 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Go ahead.
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3: Lamar Highway and DeBow Street. It's going to be a white Nissan Sentra, 1028 South Carolina, 824 Alpha, Victor Sierra, 824 AVS, South Carolina.
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1: Okay.

Florence 5, Florence 5, station 3, engine 131, responding to 870 Santee Drive in Florence, 870 Santee Drive. Reference to a fire alarm. It's going to be a residential fire alarm, smoke detectors on 11.

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0: 10-4, alarm company just called back about y'all can disregard. Ten four.

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0: E105 Florence, 1050 with injuries. 917 in Branchwood, 917 Branchwood. 1052, 1070, 1017, Blue Nissan Altima and a motorcycle, 1053.
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0: Four.
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0: 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It's going to be a black F-150 1028 out of South Carolina, Hotel Victor 10646, HB 10646, South Carolina.
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2: 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Come here, Roger, 1050 on line 17 as well, please.
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0: 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I mean, on a gray GMC Acadia. South Carolina, 1028 of 919, Alpha Tango Charlie. 919 ATC, South Carolina.
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0: 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It's going to be a black Jeep Renegade that needs oil.
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0: 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You can clear that out.
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2: Dispatch medic, 12. Left Sand River, law enforcement, clear to see.
1: Tampa?
0: US 401, Indian Branch. US 401, Indian Branch. It's going to be a white Transit van, Ford Transit van. 1028 at North Carolina Hotel, Charlie Foxtrot, 7527. 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

Medic 4-1, respond to 1163 North Bethel Road, 1163 North Bethel Road, and we're with a 25-year-old autistic son destroying the house. He's being violent. Law enforcement has been dispatched, 25 Alpha 1.

10-4, my apologies. I was on the wrong channel. Respond to 1163 North Bethel Road, 1163 North Bethel Road. Reference to a 25-year-old autistic son destroying the house because his mom will pay for his video games. He's being violent and very combative. 25 Alpha 1. Law enforcement has been dispatched.

0: 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In reference to a 53-year-old male, conscious and breathing, possibly having an asthma attack, 6 Delta 2 Alpha.
1: 51, Captain.

0: Speaking of Avi, do you know?
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0: I'm just going to go ahead and start taking some pictures. If you will, can you just put down a little bit of paint? And maybe if we can get that fire truck to move back a little further.
2: No.
1: Yeah.
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0: This is 34, US-52, Camille, A-White, Chevy Tahoe, Sacramento, 10-28-3459, Tango Juliet, 3459, TJ, out of Sacramento.

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1: Yeah.
0: 5-1 and route to Black River Coal.
1: Yeah.

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1: Yeah. Are you all seeing Medic Will?
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0: 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Are you 101?
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0: It's going to be US-401 in an Indian Branch, 401 in an Indian Branch. It's going to be a white Chevy pickup pulling a boat. I'll get you that 1028 in just a moment.

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2: 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We'll come back online to 0100 as 32.

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0: 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Advising this on the for a motorcycle, please.

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0: For ladder towing. Ladder towing is 1017 to y'all.
3: Table.
1: Good. Thank you.
2: Tanker 2 is en route.
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0: 6-8-10-4.
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1: Copy.
0: Reference to a traffic accident. It's going to be a white Jeep Wrangler.
1: Okay.
0: We've also transferred this call for Highway Patrol to respond as well.
2: Mark, 855 from 10A.
3: 71, copy.
4: 754.

0: 在往三重。
1: Hey, okay, you can go ahead and take care of your, whatever you need to do. I got traffic for you.
2: Central 71.
0: Yes, sir. We have an additional caller. It looks like they're going to be closer to the 172 northbound. One vehicle is going to be blue with a Tennessee tag. The other one's going to be a white Jeep Wrangler.
2: I copy. Both vehicles are pulled over at this time, 175 south.
3: Come to the main gate.
0: All right, let's go. We're still trying to get further on that. Stay off.

that the rescue was on three. It'd be a very small wood storage shed on fire. No other purpose, basically.

0: Everyone, go ahead.
1: Hey, this is Marine Coastal real quick.
0: I have the involved party on the line. He said he's at the 169 northbound.
2: Hi, sir. Peace traffic. I copy. We'll be redirecting that way.

0: any Dillon County, we have reports of a 1057, 1057. Probably on I-95 at the 179 northbound, I-95 at the 179 northbound. It's going to be a white Jeep Wrangler, 1057 vehicle versus truck. The Wrangler driver is swerving in and out of the roadway. It is a caller still behind that vehicle.
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0: 131-10-4.
2: Florence E-29, would you let the county know about that 1057 vehicle and see if they can, if you can keep them updated to try to intercept? We don't have any other units available at the moment.
0: 4.
3: 4-2-1-1.
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3: I'm 10-24-1050. 10-14 is in the cab. 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
0: 4.

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2: Seven.
3: Go
1: ahead. Set 5, set. Vehicle got off at the 181 ladder exit.
3: Need to file the route.
1: To the Circle K. Set 5, Roger.
3: Set Lamar Highway, command.
2: Command, go ahead.
4: Lamar, heat command. Would you see if the county has someone in the area or ladder that could go and possibly try to stop that vehicle for us?
3: Grand Cafe, for the incoming.
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0: Copy.
1: Seven-1, we're southbound approaching 169 now. No vehicles are located at this time. We're going to continue a little further.
2: Question 4, he's just calling to let Charles pass 10 miles better ago.
4: Mark, E-29.
1: Central, your last broken up. Can you 10-9?
4: Okay, what?
2: It's going to be a... That's 10-4. He said he saw an ambulance drop past him a moment ago. I'm trying to get further for you. It's gonna be a white Wrangler, 10-12 on the 10-28. They don't have it in here.
1: We pass a work truck sitting on the side of the road with no other vehicles, with their hazards on. We're gonna have to turn around and redirect back that way.
2: At the Circle K, right off the 181 exit.
5: I copy that. Complaint at Busy Dizzy.
4: 10-4. You copy, sir? Ladder unit, it was calling. 8-9. You copy that, 10-14?
6: Hey, boss.
4: 4. We appreciate it.
0: Meta 25 is set.
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0: Available for 21.
1: Yeah, call my state phone. My personal is in the car.
0: Apple.

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0: As far as I'm seeing, advising your patient is refusing EMS at this time.
1: This is Central, I copy direct. We'll be rolling up next to Battalion Chief here in just a moment.
0: That is 10-4.
2: Lamar Highway Command, is everybody 10-4?
3: 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We're 10-4.

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1: 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How do you advise?
0: Yeah, 3-1, good response.
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1: 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We'll be on the 167 North Ryan, 9 o'clock.

0: Medic 51, 2219 Church Street in Scranton, 2219 Church Street in Scranton. Respond to a first party female caller, conscious and breathing, age unknown, says she can't breathe. Her phone was cutting out really bad and signal. She hung up. That's all we have at this time.
1: 5-1, copy.
0: 10-4, did you want me to send first responders with you?
1: Yes, ma'am.
0: That's 10-4.
2: This is Fast Lamar Highway Command. 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
3: 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They're just waiting on the rain to stop.
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0: Central, we got the complainant back on the line. They said that the patient was outside on the porch waiting for EMS. Do you want me to cancel first responders or keep them rolling?
1: You can cancel. We'll be there shortly.
0: That's important, thank you.
2: Central Medic, 5-2.
0: 5-2.
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0: Darlington County. We have reports of a 1050 details. 1050 details. It's going to be 340 Gilcrest Road. That's 340 Gilcrest Road and Ballin Springs Road. It's going to be a blue sedan versus pitch.
1: Lawrence, 368, I got 1015.
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